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6: Increasing clouds tonight with thunderstorms possible towards Wednesday morning. Low 64, southeast winds around 5. For Wednesday, patchy sunshine, warm and muggy with strong storms possible again in the afternoon. Severe weather likely, high 89. 80 on Thursday with more storms. I'm 9 Stormtrack, meteorologist Jackson Garlock.
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8: Increasing clouds tonight with thunderstorms possible towards Wednesday morning. Low 64, southeast winds around 5. For Wednesday, patchy sunshine, warm and muggy with strong storms possible again in the afternoon. Severe weather likely, high 89. 80 on Thursday with more storms. I'm 9 Stormtrack, meteorologist Jackson Garlock.
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1: Andrew from Plover on the line. 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
2: 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Ooh. I want to go with Worst Way, Riley Green.
1: Oh! You are right! Holy man, you did it! You just won $1,000.
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11: Increasing clouds tonight with thunderstorms possible towards Wednesday morning. Low 64, southeast winds around 5. For Wednesday, patchy sunshine, warm and muggy with strong storms possible again in the afternoon. Severe weather likely, high 89. 80 on Thursday with more storms. I'm 9 Stormtrack meteorologist Jackson Garlock.
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5: Increasing clouds tonight with thunderstorms possible towards Wednesday morning. Low 64, southeast winds around 5. For Wednesday, patchy sunshine, warm and muggy with strong storms possible again in the afternoon. Severe weather likely, high 89. 80 on Thursday with more storms. I'm 9 Stormtrack, meteorologist Jackson Garlock.
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5: Increasing clouds tonight with thunderstorms possible towards Wednesday morning. Low 64, southeast winds around 5. For Wednesday, patchy sunshine, warm and muggy with strong storms possible again in the afternoon. Severe weather likely, high 89. 80 on Thursday with more storms. I'm 9 Stormtrack, meteorologist Jackson Garlock.
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10: Increasing clouds tonight with thunderstorms possible towards Wednesday morning. Low 64, southeast winds around 5. For Wednesday, patchy sunshine, warm and muggy with strong storms possible again in the afternoon. Severe weather likely, high 89. 80 on Thursday with more storms. I'm 9 Stormtrack, meteorologist Jackson Garlock.
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6: Increasing clouds tonight with thunderstorms possible towards Wednesday morning. Low 64, southeast winds around 5. For Wednesday, patchy sunshine, warm and muggy with strong storms possible again in the afternoon. Severe weather likely, high 89. 80 on Thursday with more storms. I'm 9 Stormtrack, meteorologist Jackson Garlock.
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7: Increasing clouds tonight with thunderstorms possible towards Wednesday morning. Low 64, southeast winds around 5. For Wednesday, patchy sunshine, warm and muggy with strong storms possible again in the afternoon. Severe weather likely, high 89. 80 on Thursday with more storms. I'm 9 Stormtrack, meteorologist Jackson Garlock.
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0: 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A mere 1 second of a popular song. 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
8: Increasing clouds tonight with thunderstorms possible towards Wednesday morning. Low 64, southeast winds around 5. For Wednesday, patchy sunshine, warm and muggy with strong storms possible again in the afternoon. Severe weather likely, high 89. 80 on Thursday with more storms. I'm 9 Stormtrack, meteorologist Jackson Garlock.
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7: Some early morning thunderstorms today, then some patchy sunshine, followed by another round of rain and thunder for the afternoon. Severe weather likely. Highs today in the upper 80s. Tonight, strong storms early, then partly cloudy, low 64. Thursday, high of 80 with mixed skies and another chance of severe storms. On 9 Storm Track, meteorologist Jackson Garlock.
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3: Some early morning thunderstorms today, then some patchy sunshine, followed by another round of rain and thunder for the afternoon. Severe weather likely. Highs today in the upper 80s. Tonight, strong storms early, then partly cloudy, low 64. Thursday, high of 80 with mixed skies and another chance of severe storms. On 9 Storm Track, meteorologist Jackson Garlock.
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3: With your connection to local agriculture, I'm Joanna Guza. Bob Zwald and Tom Zwald were on the Dairy Stream podcast brought to you by The Voice of Milk. And they talked about one of the challenges they faced on their farm where Bob, the senior generation, was in a really bad farm accident where he severely burned his body. Bob shares some of the items they learned from this incident.
4: We always try to tell people, including employees, to think before they act. You know, what are the consequences of if you do this? Again, sometimes it's a jerk reaction, but just even around the cattle and the machinery, be careful that you're not in harm's way, that you have a route to escape, either a cow or an implement. You know, don't get underneath something that could fall on you. Stay off to the side. Just general safety things.
3: You had to have the rest of your team come in and do your job. Do you guys have protocols or things from that everything is in Bob's brain is written down somewhere? You know, can you kind of talk about that transition of someone else had to fill in for you?
4: Yes, we do have written protocols for the dairy, everything from the calving pen to the milking procedure to the AI protocols as to what to do when and how to do it. So it is a checklist that people can follow, and it's very helpful when someone's missing or absent or unable to do the job, someone else can take their place.
5: It has gotten a lot better. You know, you learn from your experiences. Mm-hmm. You know, I remember the first night you were in the hospital, your large concern was making sure that we gave the ET shots that were due that night because he was trying to, with a ventilator in his throat, and he is very right-handed, so he's trying to write with his left hand to tell us to give the ET shots that night. So, you know, we've learned to make sure that stuff is better known throughout everyone, that somebody can step up if a tragedy would happen.
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2: For today, it will be warm and a bit humid with decreasing clouds, a little more sun developing in the afternoon, a high of 83. Tonight, increasing clouds with some storms likely late, lows in the low to mid 60s. Then for your Wednesday, thunderstorms early, then we'll get a break in the action. It'll be very warm and muggy, some stronger thunderstorms likely later in the afternoon, high 89. That's the WDEZ forecast. I'm 9 News meteorologist Justin Lowe.
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0: Bailey Zimmerman and Luke Combs here. It's Backup Plan in Great Country. 101.9 WDEZ. Good morning. How are you? Hey, we got lots of stuff to get to today. I've got more Crandon Brush Run tickets to give away. We got some passes to the Wisconsin River Pro Rodeo. 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That's coming up at 6:20 this morning. Your first chance to win with trivia. That's up next on WDEZ.
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Dylan Scott, what he'll never have on 101.9 WDEZ. Good morning. 6:15 now. It's Brian and Michaela, and we are giving you your first chance to win this morning. Up for grabs, a $10 gift card to Plant Garden Center in Merrill, where they've got buy one, get one free 12-inch hanging baskets while supplies last. The question this morning for trivia is, more than 80% of people don't like hearing this. What is it? 715-842-1019. More than 80% of people don't like hearing this. You know the answer? Make you winner this morning on WDEZ.

That's Luke Bryan and a roller coaster on 101.9 WDEZ. Bryan and Michaela this morning. It's time for your 620 keyword for the ultimate summer ticket tour this week. We're giving away a pair of tickets to Riley Green at the Resch Center. We're turning Green Bay green with Riley Green. The word to text in this morning to be your first chance to get qualified is Bay. Text Bay, B-A-Y, like Green Bay. Text Bay to 715-842-1019. We'll get you qualified the first chance today. We've got more keywords coming out at 920, 1220, and 420. But once again, Bay is the word to text in right now to get qualified for the ultimate summer ticket tour. 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So once again, the word to text in for the ultimate summer ticket tour is Bay, B-A-Y. Still trying to find the correct answer for trivia this morning. More than 80% of people, so lots of people, don't like hearing this. What is it? 715-842-1019.

0: Corey Kent, Co Wetzel there. It's Rocky Mountain Low on 101.9 WDEZ. Brian and Michaela in the morning, and we're still trying to find the correct answer for trivia this morning. The question is, more than 80% of people don't like hearing this. What is it that 80% of people don't like hearing?
1: Is it chewing with your mouth open?
0: No, it's not when someone chews with their mouth open. That's a really good guess, though. I think that percentage is pretty high as well.
1: Yeah.
0: Thanks for calling, man.
1: All right, then.
0: 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What's your guess?
2: I think it's the screeching of a fork on a glass plate.
0: Oh, man. No, but I can hear that. I can just feel it right now. Like, ugh. No, that's not right.
2: All right.
0: 715-842-1019. More than 80% of people don't like hearing this. Odds are that if you've ever won on the radio, you've heard this. You know what will make you a winner?
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0: Here's what's happening on WDEZ. With school letting out this month for many, a sleep specialist is weighing in on how to handle summer bedtime for children. If a child is involved with sports and activities, it's best to keep a consistent bedtime schedule. But if the child doesn't have anything going on or much going on this summer, it's okay to be a little more flexible. Experts say that it's still important for children to get the recommended hours of sleep, which varies by age. They also recommend using blackout curtains if a child has trouble falling asleep because it stays light out later in the summer. The hotter weather is bringing out mosquitoes, and doctors are offering tips on how to deal with them. They recommend using mosquito repellent with 20% DEET in it. Ceiling and desk fans will also help deter mosquitoes when sleeping. While dealing with mosquito bites, apply anti-itch creams or ice to the infected area and try not to scratch the bites because that can cause an infection. And a new study suggests the real multitasking is possible. Scientists say that there is a way to remodel your brain architecture and use other parts of your brain to enable multitasking. They use driving as an example, which they say requires full attention at first, but then after you've mastered it, people can actually talk and listen to music without needing to pay full attention to their driving. Showers and thunderstorms possible this morning, then going to be sunny, very warm and muggy, with more strong storms coming back this afternoon with a high of 80. Right now it's 68. Ella Langley, here's Be Her. 101.9 WDEZ.

0: Dad's Old Dominion, a one-man band on WDEZ. Brian and Michaela in the morning. And we're giving you a chance to win, trying to figure out the correct answer for trivia this morning once again. Up for grabs, I've got a $10 gift card to Plant Garden Center in Merrill. If you can answer this question correctly, the question is, more than 80% of people don't like hearing this. What is this?
1: Hey, is it the sound of their own voice?
0: It is the sound of their own voice. Congratulations. What's your name?
1: Sue.
0: Sue, where are you calling from?
1: Actually, I'm at work right now.
0: Oh, okay. Well, then we'll talk really quiet so nobody knows, okay?
1: Yeah.
0: Sue, I'm going to hook you up with a $10 gift card from Plant Garden Center in Merrill, all right?
1: Awesome. Thank you.
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101.9 WDEZ. It's Morgan Wallen and Doughy. Good morning, 6:42 on this Wednesday, June 10th. We're going to celebrate some birthdays this morning. Jeff Komensberger in Chile, Wisconsin, celebrating. Nelson Wisey in Cronenwetter and Megan Zernicke in Wausau all have birthdays today. Happy birthday to you all. You're all in the running for a $20 gift card. 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

0: Jason Aldean in Crazy Town on 101.9 WDEZ. So we asked a question on Facebook this morning. It doesn't happen very often, if ever, right? Where your boss just all of a sudden goes, you know what? Take the day off today. You're like, what? Wait, boss, give me an impromptu day off? What's the first thing you're going to do? A lot of people on Facebook are saying, make sure that this isn't a permanent thing. Like, what did I do as the boss? What did I do wrong? Why are you giving me the day off? But no, there's nothing wrong. No, it's just the boss is being generous. You know, it's a nice day out. And the boss says, you know what? You've been working hard lately. You deserve a day off. So take a day off. What is the first thing that you're going to do if the boss tells you just go ahead and take the day off? Impromptu day off. What are you going to do? Spencer on Facebook says, I'm going to crack a beer open so they can't call me back and change their mind. LOL. First thing, just cracking that beer. Sorry, boss. I've been drinking. What are you going to do? First thing you're going to do if your boss gives you an impromptu day off. Holly says, go home and plan my next vacation. Already think about the next day that I'm going to have off. 715-842-1019. Here's what's going on. Your boss just calls you up and says, you know what? Take the day off today. You got the day off. Whatever. Don't worry about it. You're not in trouble. Just enjoy your day off. What's the first thing you do? 715-842-1019.
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9: For today, it will be warm and a bit humid with decreasing clouds, a little more sun developing in the afternoon, a high of 83. Tonight, increasing clouds with some storms likely late, lows in the low to mid 60s. Then for your Wednesday, thunderstorms early, then we'll get a break in the action. It'll be very warm and muggy, some stronger thunderstorms likely later in the afternoon, high 89. That's the WDEZ forecast. I'm 9 News meteorologist Justin Lowe.
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Big Running Woman on Great Country 101.9 WDEZ. All right, here's the scenario. Your boss calls you up and says, you know what? You've been working hard lately. Just take the day off today. We're going to give you the day off. What's the first thing you're doing? Lots of people are agreeing with Jessica, Gail, Heather, all on Facebook, and some others as well, said, going back to bed or sleeping or taking a nap or whatever it is, getting caught up on sleep. How about you? What are you going to do? Boss gives you an impromptu day off. What's the first thing you do? Brad Paisley, he's going to go put some mud on the tires. WDEZ. I've

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0: Gabby Barrett, the good ones on Great Country. 101.9 WDEZ, Brad and Michaela. All right, your boss gives you an impromptu day off, right? I know. First of all, you get over the shock. What's the first thing you're doing after that? 715-842-1019. What's the first thing you're going to do? Nikita says, take my son fishing. We're going out. We're going to catch some fish. Carl says, I'm going to polish up my resume because it's not for anything good. There's no reason the boss is just giving me a day off for no reason. So that's what Carl's doing. He's going to polish up his resume. And Kyle says, go home if at work and then start on projects. So Kyle's going to use his time wisely. The rest of us, we're just like, no, we're taking it up. If the boss just said take the day off, I don't know. Maybe. I don't know. I don't know if that's ever happened. We're just not to take the day off. How about you? What you going to do? 715-842-1019. First thing you would do if the boss just randomly gives you an impromptu day off. 715-842-1019.
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Luke Combs, Sleepless in a Hotel Room. On Great Country, 101.9 WDEZ coming up. We're going to find out if we're going to get a $1,000 winner with one song, 1 second, $1,000. We're talking this morning, though, about your boss, all right? Your boss calls you up and says, you know what? You've been working really hard lately. Take the day off. What's the first thing you're going to do? Mike says, I'm going to breakfast. I'm going to go enjoy my day off. Start off with breakfast. Laura says, place the phone in the drawer and run for the hills. There's no way he's going to change his mind and get a hold of me. 715-842-1019. What's the first thing you're doing if you get an impromptu day off from your boss? It's Eric Church. This is Springsteen on WDEZ.

0: Bailey Zimmerman, Chevy Silverado on Great Country 101.9 WDEZ. And a lot of people chiming in. First thing you're going to do if the boss just calls you out of the blue and says, you know what, you deserve a day off. Take the day off. What are you doing? 715-842-1019.
1: I would leave my cell phone at home and pick up the kids and go to the lake.
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0: Here's what's happening on WDEZ. With school letting out this month for many, a sleep specialist is weighing in on how to handle summer bedtime for children. If a child is involved with sports and activities, it's best to keep a consistent bedtime schedule. But if a child doesn't have anything going on or much going on this summer, it's okay to be a little more flexible. Experts say that it's still important for children to get the recommended hours of sleep, which varies by age. They also recommend using blackout curtains if a child has trouble falling asleep because it stays light out later in the summer. The hotter weather is bringing out mosquitoes, and doctors are offering tips on how to deal with them. They recommend using mosquito repellent with 20% DEET in it. Ceiling and desk fans will also help deter mosquitoes when sleeping. While dealing with mosquito bites, apply anti-itch creams or ice to the infected area and try not to scratch the bites because that can cause an infection. And a new study suggests the real multitasking is possible. Scientists say that there is a way to remodel your brain architecture and use other parts of your brain to enable multitasking. They use driving as an example, which they say requires full attention at first, but then after you've mastered it, people can actually talk and listen to music without needing to pay full attention to their driving. Showers and thunderstorms possible this morning, then going to be sunny, very warm and muggy, with more strong storms coming back this afternoon with a high of 80. Right now it's 71 with Riley Green. Here's Change My Mind on WDEZ.
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0: Dirds, Bemmy, and Gone on 101.9 WDEZ. That's what a lot of people would do if they got that call from their boss and said, you know what? You've been working hard lately. Just take a day off. They'd be gone. Gone. See ya. Out the door before the boss could ever change their mind. Text says I would definitely turn my phone off so that they, just in case they would change their mind, right? Another text, go buy a lottery ticket because that's never going to happen. This is definitely my luckiest day. Jim messaged in, said, first thing I would do if my boss gave me an impromptu day off, well, I would ask, am I getting paid for this? And can I have 2 more days of vacation? Then going on a long weekend. Good for you, Jim. Get out there and enjoy it. What's the first thing you would do if your boss gave you an impromptu day off? 715-842-1019.
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4: 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Person out in the town of Anahuac, because it's way out,
3: sure,
4: received an inheritance, and she lives in Arizona, didn't want it. We helped her sell it. My personal favorite, last winter, a sailor. She was a lieutenant aboard the USS Abraham Lincoln. Gave me a call.
3: Yeah.
4: Really? Yeah. I said, where are you? I can't tell you. I'll have to shoot you.
3: Yeah.
4: And I said, oh, that sounds fun. Let's do that. And she said she needed to sell a house that she had inherited. Cool.
3: All right.
4: She never set foot out of the aircraft carrier.
3: Hey.
4: Is that neat?
3: There you go. You took care of it.
4: I did. I love it.
3: If only there was a way we could get a hold of you.
4: Please give us a call. 715-845-9621.
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0: Alan Langley, Morgan Wallen, I Can't Love You Anymore on 101.9 WDEZ. Talking about if the boss just all of a sudden gave you an impromptu day off, what are you going to do with it? Tom and Wausau, what's up, buddy?
1: You know what the first thing I would do if my boss told me go ahead and take the day off?
0: What's that?
1: I'd jump on my truck. I'd drive down to WDEZ, and I'd pick you guys up and say, hey, let's go for a ride, and wherever we end up, we end up.
0: Let's do it. I'm in. Hey, we don't even need the boss to give us a day off. Let's just all call in sick.
1: Or hell, I am the boss, so I'll be down in about 15 minutes.
0: Hey, so am I. Let's do it. Road trip.

limes and a Corona. But she looks back, yeah, she throws me a kiss like, honey, I sure want you. And it's 103 between her and me, and only 92 in Daytona. And

0: Oh, that sounds good, doesn't it? That being out on a beach with the sunshine and the white sand. And yeah, a little far cry from what we've got going on right now. We do have that severe thunderstorm warning going on for most of our listening area. As we speak, Merrill, Wausau, Marshfield, all under a severe thunderstorm warning as the storm cells are coming through right now. Wisconsin Rapids about to get some rain, Stevens Point as well. So be aware, and once we get through this thunderstorm, for the next hour or so, it's going to be coming through. And then we're going to get some sunshine, and it's going to be very warm today and muggy, but then the strong showers and thunderstorms are going to be coming this afternoon as well. So this is just kind of like the beginning of it. We're going to get a break. We're going to get some sunshine by this afternoon, and then later this afternoon is when the strong storms are going to be hitting. So with this pretty cool feature we have on our website at WDEZ.com, we have an interactive radar where you can actually zoom right into your neighborhood. You can look at the future radar. You can look at the past radar to kind of see where everything's going. If you're like a weather geek, I consider myself kind of a weather geek, you can zoom right in. And I've got the hour-by-hour forecast for your area. You can put any city if you're going to be doing any traveling or anything like that. It's pretty cool, though. You can see exactly what's going on and where the heaviest of the storms are right now, which is just moving through Wausau and Merrill, and then it kind of hooks down around over by Marshfield as well. So just be aware, we've got that severe thunderstorm warning going on, at least for a while yet this morning. We're going to keep you updated throughout the rest of the day.
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10: For today, we'll be warm and a bit humid with decreasing clouds, a little more sun developing in the afternoon, a high of 83. Tonight, increasing clouds with some storms likely late, lows in the low to mid 60s. Then for your Wednesday, thunderstorms early, then we'll get a break in the action. It'll be very warm and muggy, some stronger thunderstorms likely later in the afternoon, high 89. That's the WDEZ forecast. I'm 9 News meteorologist Justin Lowe.
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11: Thunderstorms this morning and this afternoon with a chance of severe weather. Patchy sunshine through midday. High temperatures in the upper 80s. Tonight, strong storms early, then partly cloudy, low 64. Another chance of storms on Thursday, high near 80. That's the WDEZ forecast. I'm 9 StormTrack meteorologist Jackson Garlock.
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Jason Aldean, don't tell me. 101.9 WDEZ. Forest County Pottawatomie Brush Runs are coming to Crandon. I've got some general admission weekend tickets for next weekend. Make sure you're listening because I'll give you a chance to win them coming up within the next 20 minutes on WDEZ. Right now it's John Party. This is Head Over Boots.

0: Megan Maroney and Beautiful Things on 101.9 WDEZ. Brian and Michaela in the morning, 826. And you know how police have the canine units, right? They have the dogs to help them catch criminals or whatever it is. Well, in Louisiana, police used an alligator to help get a suspect. Suspicion of drunk driving. Guy was pulled over. Guy got out and ran, right? Well, police didn't technically use the alligator. The alligator decided to jump and get involved itself. Apparently, so the guy got out of the car, jumped off a highway into a swamp to hide from the cops, where an alligator bit him on both arms. Even after the attack, he kept running. Deputies used a drone to find him, make the arrest. He was treated for injuries, then taken to jail, where he faces several charges, including DWI, hit and run, and resisting arrest. I don't know. They should put a badge on that alligator. Maybe he could be the next honorary police officer or something. I don't know. That's pretty awesome. I guess you get what you deserve, right?
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1: 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You've got a pair of general admission weekend tickets to the Forest County Potawatomi Brush Run going on in Crandon next weekend. 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

0: how you look, moving on. Josh Ross, Hate How You Look on WDEZ. Brian and Michaela, it's 847. Now, if you haven't got one of your WDEZ neon tees yet, Michaela's going to be out Saturday morning, Saturday afternoon, I should say, 12:30 to 1:30 at Twisted Sisters Vintage Market. She'll be there with a neon tee stop. First 50 people are going to get one of the blue neon tees. We're getting low on them. We're starting to run low. So you're going to want to make sure you stop by one of our final neon tee stops to get them. Because when we see you wearing our neon tees, you could be going backstage at concerts, getting better seats. You never know what you're going to get. It's all brought to you by Ho-Chunk Heming Wittenberg, North Star Restoration Services, and Coors Banquet. 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
4: Thunderstorms this morning and this afternoon with a chance of severe weather. Patchy sunshine through midday. High temperatures in the upper 80s. Tonight, strong storms early, then partly cloudy, low 64. Another chance of storms on Thursday, high near 80. That's the WDEZ forecast. I'm 9 Stormtrack meteorologist Jackson Garlock.
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It's Luke Combs on Great Country 101.9 WDEZ Wisconsin River Pro Rodeo coming next weekend to Merrill. And I've got you some tickets. 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Wee-wee.

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10: Some early morning thunderstorms today, then some patchy sunshine, followed by another round of rain and thunder for the afternoon. Severe weather likely. Highs today in the upper 80s. Tonight, strong storms early, then partly cloudy, low 64. Thursday, high of 80 with mixed skies and another chance of severe storms. On 9 Storm Track, meteorologist Jackson Garlock.
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Well, I suppose it's about time to get to drinking pretty soon, huh? After those storms that came through this morning, we got more storms coming tonight as well. 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

It's Kenny Chesney and Young on Great Country 101.9 WDEZ. We are smack dab in the middle of June Dairy Month. And thanks to ELM Repair and Refrigeration in Edgar, we are celebrating June Dairy Month all month long. Couple of dairy breakfasts this weekend. 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And then on Sunday, it's the Edgar June Dairy Breakfast from 7 to 9. Michaela's going to be out on location. Thanks to all our great sponsors. You can get more details online at WDEZ.com. Here's Ellen Langley.

0: Randy Houser, good night, Kiss. 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

Morning, Kent. Go Wetzel there. It's Rocky Mountain Lower. 101.9 WDEZ. Charlie McKenzie is coming in next after 10. She's got a whole bunch of fun for you. She's got the 90s brunch. We're through a good outlet store. And she's also got a chance for you to win some free lunch coming up around 11:15 with Sourdough & Co.

Well, happy hump day, my cute little humpers. Welcome to Great Country 101.9. How are we already at Wednesday and June 10th? The month is flying by. How about some Morgan Wallen and Don't We 101.9?

0: like me. I swear, girl, you could have anyone you choose. I should stop asking questions before you get a bandy.
1: Thomas Rhett, Beautiful as You. Great Country is 101.9 WDEZ. And the big buzz from the CMA Fest was the fact that FGL got back together. It's so awesome. Well, I know that they have just signed a new management deal. They're really back. I think we're going to get new music. And the buzz is it'll be out in 2027 along with the tour. Here's one of the most successful songs in all of music. Not just country, in music. It's FGL, Bebe Rexha, Meant to Be on WDEZ.

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7: Partly sunny, warm, and muggy for the rest of today with some scattered strong storms developing during the afternoon hours, a high of 87. Tonight, thunderstorms ending early during the evening, partly cloudy, low down to 65. Tomorrow, mostly cloudy, some rain and thunderstorms developing once again, and a high of 79. I'm 9 News meteorologist Justin Lowe.
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It is a great day to be alive. Amen to that. It's all about how you look at it. We are great country. Going to be a little muggy this afternoon. Highs 85 degrees. This is Luke Combs and Days Like These on WDEZ.

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0: Brothers Osborne on 101.9 WDEZ, your home for great country, and I cannot wait till Friday night of Hodag. I don't think y'all understand how much I love Brothers Osborne. The whole Friday night lineup looks phenomenal. John Morgan, Joda Messina, Brothers Osborne. You can still get your tickets. Look into campsites. Just go to Hodag.com. And we just want to see you out there. It is the greatest festival in the world. We need you there. 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

Chevy Silverado on 101.9 WDEZ. And I'm like looking back the last two trucks we've owned, even Chevy Silverados. And I always hear the Bob Seger song in my head like a rock. Here is Chris Jansen and Good Vibes on Great Country.

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Well, good morning and welcome to Great Country. We are 101.9 WDEZ. That is Mr. Nate Smith, who will be at Hodag and World on Fire. Well, we are Great Country 101.9 WDEZ, and make sure you wear one of our DEZ neon tees to Hodag. You can go back and meet your favorites. 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We'll be at the Twisted Sisters Vintage Market. Get your t-shirt, first 50 people, it's on us. And then maybe you can go back and meet Neil McCoy. Here's Wink on a 90s brunch on Great Country.

They should have a baby together. It's Ella Langley and Morgan Wallen on Great Country. It's called I Can't Love You Anymore on 101.9. Bringing you Vince and Mason and Wish You Well. WDW.

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12: Partly sunny, warm, and muggy for the rest of today with some scattered strong storms developing during the afternoon hours, a high of 87. Tonight, thunderstorms ending early during the evening, partly cloudy, low down to 65. Tomorrow, mostly cloudy. Some rain and thunderstorms developing once again and a high of 79. I'm 9 News meteorologist Justin Lowe.
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feeling was real. Neither one of us looking for three little words, unless those three words were do not disturb. Check out was supposed to be noon, but we slept until three.

We are 101.9 WDEZ, doing a 90s bunch, all brought to you by Thoroughgood Outlet Stores in Merrill. They are your boot headquarter. Get on in and tell them I said, hey, right off the text line, I have a request for the Chicks. And I was like, ooh, this song, when did it come out? It actually was released in late 1999. It's such a good song, and it's an even better video. Now, you know, the Chicks, they're going on tour. It's taking a long way home, 20th anniversary tour. You want to go see them? You have to have a small loan because the tickets are ridiculously expensive. I do know October 3rd and 4th. Here's Goodbye Earl. Crank it up, sing along. The

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Hey, my name is Charlotte McKenzie. How about Luke Combs and Be By You, 101.9.

opening outlook after lunch is sometimes like a rodeo. So saddle up and hang on. We gotcha. 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

0: Kenny Chesney singing about the good stuff on 101.9 WDEZ. And can I tell you, my mind is blown. I didn't know this TikTok trend that came out last year is legit. You can use a cut cucumber to grease a pan. Honest to goodness, I didn't have any of this oil I needed last night when I was making banana bread. My daughter goes, use a cut cucumber. I'm like, what are you talking about? We gave it a shot and it worked. I guess it's because of the gel-like juice in the cucumber. I was blown away. I mean, it sticked a little bit, but it legit helped. So if you need oil or grease or whatever you need for a pan, try a cut cucumber. We are Great Country WDEZ.
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She just wants to be her. 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And what's funny is how many women would love to be Ella. How about a little Morgan Wallen for your life? 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

Kane Brown, like I love country music on Great Country 101.9. Zach Brownman's on the way. Hardy with his big old hit MacArthur. I got Keith Urban coming up, Luke Combs, and this is Megan Maroney singing about those beautiful things on 101.9.

Sexy little ditty from a sexy man. It's Riley Green on Great Country 101.9. That's called Worst Way. And you want to win Riley Green tickets? We'll give you a keyword coming up 12:20. Don't miss it on WDEZ.

0: Max McNown, Better Me For You on Great Country 101.9. And show of hands, I mean, except if you're driving, keep them on the wheel. Who wants to go see Riley Green at the Rush Center in July? Riley Green, Justin Moore, and Drake White. Here's the word you got to text in. It is FISH. F-I-S-H. Let's go FISH. Get FISH into 715-842-1019. And good luck. Riley Green tickets could be yours. From the ultimate summer ticket tour fueled by Slumberland Furniture, the Tanning Studio Wellness, Ho-Chunk Gaming Nakusa, and WDEZ.
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2: It's your forecast on 101.9 WDEZ.
3: Partly sunny, warm, and muggy for the rest of today with some scattered strong storms developing during the afternoon hours, a high of 87. Tonight, thunderstorms ending early during the evening, partly cloudy, low down to 65. Tomorrow, mostly cloudy, some rain and thunderstorms developing once again, and a high of 79. I'm 9 News meteorologist Justin Lowe.
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Keith Urban on Great Country 101.9. His new Yacht Rock radio album called Flow State is going to be available everywhere on Friday. And we just heard they're going to do another season of The Road, the singing competition on CBS. 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We are Great Country. 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

0: Trace Adkins, you're going to miss this. 101.9 WDEZ. Welcome to Great Country. My name is Charlie. So when was the last time you had a little downtime to yourself? Most of us don't get enough of that, and we're willing to go to extremes to have it. Turns out some Americans would even spend a small fortune for the chance to rest and recharge. They polled about 2,000 U.S. adults. The average adult would pay $2,500 for one day of peace and quiet. Yes, that's a huge amount of money, but parents would be willing to shell out even more. About $34,000 to have a day with no kids around. Oh, and with summertime, we can't get away from the little darlings, can we? We are Great Country 101.9.
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Hodag's very own John Morgan. That is Kid Myself on 101.9 WDEZ. Welcome to Great Country. Good afternoon. It's Jelly Roll and Lainey Wilson. 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

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London, Paris, paradise. 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

0: Stalkerish. I know it's a sweet song, but eyes on you. Like stalker vibes, right? Chase Rice, 101.9 WDEZ. Good afternoon. It's Chris Jansen, me and a beer on Great Country.
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Dustin Lynch, Easy to Love, 101.9 WDEZ. You have found us. Welcome to Great Country. My name is Charlie McKenzie. What you got going on for the whole week? Whatever it is, please take us with because you can stream us. 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Well, Little Big Town's got new music coming. Their new album called Over and Over will be out August 28th. Here's Day Drinking on WDEZ.

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11: Partly sunny, warm, and muggy for the rest of today with some scattered strong storms developing during the afternoon hours, a high of 87. Tonight, thunderstorms ending early during the evening, partly cloudy, low down to 65. Tomorrow, mostly cloudy, some rain and thunderstorms developing once again, and a high of 79. I'm 9 News meteorologist Justin Lowe.
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They watch everything. They repeat everything. They are little sponges. Rodney Atkins and watching you on Great Country 101.9. My name is Charlie. Here's Josh Ross. Ain't How You Look on WDEZ.

0: Great Country is 101.9. They are Florida Georgia Line, and they want you to get your shine on. How Magic. They performed together at the CMA Fest, and Lucky Brian Scott was there. How long are they together? Was this basically a special occasion? Is this long-term? Little clue came out that it's permanent. Florida Georgia Line just signed with the Core Entertainment for management, a company that Tyler Hubbard had signed with a couple months back for his solo career. I don't know whether the pair is working on new music, but Billboard did report live shows are coming in 2027, and we're here for it. We are Great Country 101.9.
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don't we? It's the latest from Morgan Wallen on Great Country 101.9 WDEZ. Don't forget, tomorrow morning, you could win $1,000 for our version of Name That Tune. 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

Can't Have Mine. Dylan Scott, 101.9 WDEZ. Mike Newborn and you rolling through a hump day afternoon. Let's get the party started, shall we, with Kane Brown and Woman. This is Great Country.

Russell Dickerson, 101.9 WDEZ. Got a story about Katy Perry and former Canadian Prime Minister Justin Trudeau coming up in just a few. Right now it's Dierks Bentley. Am I the only one? This is Great Country WDEZ.

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1: 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You are right! 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
14: Partly sunny, warm, and muggy for the rest of today with some scattered strong storms developing during the afternoon hours, a high of 87. Tonight, thunderstorms ending early during the evening, partly cloudy, low down to 65. Tomorrow, mostly cloudy, some rain and thunderstorms developing once again and a high of 79. I'm 9 News meteorologist Justin Lowe.
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Parrot Church is creeping. 101.9 WDEZ, where pop star Katy Perry has gone public in a big way with her relationship with former Canadian Prime Minister Justin Trudeau, calling him the love of my life. Is it just me? Is it? I don't see it. I just don't. It's time.

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Ella Langley's Big Number One Choosing Texas coming up. Right now, Sam Hunt singing about them kinfolks, 101.9 WDEZ. No doubt about it, this is Great Country.

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Hope You're Happy Now. Carly Pierce, Lee Bryce, 101.9 WDEZ with George Burge and Luke Bryan. Here's Ride, Ride, Ride. This is Great Country. I threw it.

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6: Watch out for a few strong thunderstorms through the late afternoon today. It'll be warm and very muggy with highs in the low 80s. And then tonight, some strong storms likely early. Partly cloudy later on, down to 65. Tomorrow, increasing clouds, a good chance of rain and a few thunderstorms midday and into the afternoon, high of 78. I'm 9 News meteorologist Justin Lowe.
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South of Sanity. That's Zach Top, 101.9 WDEZ. I'm Mike Dubord, hanging out, keeping you company on a hump day afternoon with John Party. Got a little dirt on his boots. Great Country, WDEZ.

0: Heidi Antebellum looking for a good time. 101.9 WDEC. Be careful out there today. Make sure you got an umbrella with you. Strong thunderstorms in the forecast throughout the afternoon. Darius Rucker on the way, but first Riley Green. Here's Change My Mind. 101.9 WDEZ.
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1: 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In fact, this coming Friday, it's going to be Valley Fox performing. 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

Broadcast Center, WIFC, WDBZ. Some of the Beast, and of course, Rig as well. We are breaking in with severe weather coverage here as a tornado warning, as you just heard, has been issued for Marathon County and Wausau. Now, this is, we are going to emphasize here, this is a Doppler radar indicated rotation in this storm system that has just popped up and started dumping some pretty significant rain over us here in the Wausau area, and has prompted severe thunderstorm watches and warnings for areas to our south as well. But right now, the tornado warning is the part that we are going to be emphasizing here as we go live for about the next half hour, 45 minutes or so, while this is in effect. Again, the tornado warning issued at 3:50 is for northeastern Marathon County. Again, this is in effect until 4:30. Radar indicated rotation for a storm system that is going to be right around the Wausau area right about now. Now, other locations that are going to be impacted by this storm include Ringgold, Camp Phillips Scout Camp, Hogarty, Schofield, Rib Mountain State Park, the Weston, Rothschild area. I'm sure you are going to be in this as well. So if you are in this area, if you are within the sound of my voice now, specifically Wausau, the Weston to Ringgold area, take shelter now. Again, this is a radar indicated rotation with

0: this storm, but that is the first step towards a tornadic touchdown, I guess you could say. So take cover now if you are within the path of this warning. Move to a basement or an interior room on the lowest floor of a sturdy building. Avoid windows if you are outdoors or in a mobile home or vehicle. Move to the closest substantial shelter and protect yourself from flying debris. Again, this is a tornado warning that has been issued for us here in the Wausau area until 4:30 this afternoon. So we do have about another half hour yet on this storm. So for now, let's give you an idea of what we are looking at, because this is part of a much larger system that has been prompting tornado warnings in the Sheboygan area and has been prompting severe thunderstorm warnings basically for a line from the Appleton area all the way down to Chicago. If you took a look at the National Weather Service radar just about an half hour to 45 minutes ago, it was a massive blot of severe thunderstorm warnings from the Appleton area down to Milwaukee, down to Chicago. So this is a massive storm system that right now us here in the Wausau area, we are just kind of at the very top of. And as we take a look at the radar indications right now, the heaviest of the rain is basically just entering the Wausau area. If you draw a line along the interstate from Wausau down to Stevens Point, we are seeing some significant rainfall. Wisconsin Rapids is seeing some significant rainfall from this storm right now. But the concerning thing is what's called a radar hook echo. And as this storm system has come up to the Wausau area, we are seeing what you could describe as basically a crescent in the heaviest of the rain. So a sea that has basically been hugging the Wausau area and pointing to the northeast. That is what radar indication is looking for as far as, you know, a tornado warning. When you see radar indication, a lot of the times you're going to see that sea that goes right along with it. So we are seeing that over the Wausau area. So while we don't have a confirmed touchdown at this time, we do have indication that there is rotation with this storm. And that is what has prompted the radar indicated rotation for this tornado warning. Again, to recap here, as we kind of hit the top of the 3 o'clock hour, we have the 4 o'clock hour, I should say, we have a severe thunderstorm capable of producing a tornado that has basically parked right over Wausau, moving east at 40 miles per hour. So that has prompted a tornado warning for northeastern Marathon County until 4:30 p.m. The biggest threats with this storm, again, are going to be flying debris that will be dangerous to those caught without shelter. Mobile homes will likely be damaged or destroyed. There could be damage to roofs, windows, vehicles, all of that expected, along with tree damage. Again, this storm system expected to be right over the top of Wausau right about now. And as I take a look outside the window, we are seeing some sheets of rainfall right now in the downtown Wausau area. But other locations that are going to be impacted include Sunset, Ringgold, Camp Phillips Scout Camp, Nutterville, and the Rib Mountain State Park. So if you are in any of these areas, particularly the greater Wausau area, Wausau to Rib Mountain, Weston, right now is the time to certainly be taking shelter in an interior room on the lowest floor of a building. If you are outdoors in a mobile home or in a vehicle, get to the closest substantial shelter and protect yourself from flying debris. Again, this is a tornado warning that has been issued for the Wausau area until 4:30. This is a radar indicated tornado warning. We do not at this time have any confirmation of a touchdown, but that doesn't mean we won't see one over the next half hour or so. So the situation is a tornado warning for Marathon County until 4:30. Now, this is, again, part of a larger line of storms that has been brewing over the last couple hours or so. And as I get into that thought, I believe we just heard sirens here in the Wausau area. So again, if you are within the sound of my voice, particularly in Wausau, the greater metro area, Wausau, Rothschild, Weston, Rib Mountain, Schofield, now is certainly the time to be taking shelter, because it sounds like we have some sirens going here in downtown Wausau. We will again keep you posted on the latest with the National Weather Service. As soon as we get updates, you will hear them through our EAS receiver. And again, if we get any sort of confirmation of a tornado on the ground, we will certainly pass that along to you as soon as we get it as well. But this is part of a larger line of storms that has kind of been developing and moving east throughout the day. If you're just joining us, we told you earlier that this line of storms has been developing here in the Wausau area, kind of at the top of this line right now. But we have seen the line go down towards the Appleton area, into Milwaukee, and even into Illinois. So this has been a part of a massive line of storms throughout the day, as WSAU's Chris Conley now joining us in studio. Chris, you, I saw your vehicle. You just pulled in. What have you seen throughout downtown Wausau as this system basically just picked up here in the last 10 minutes or so?
1: I will tell you this. You could imagine that it's tornadic activity if you've been outside. Now, I live near Marathon Park, so mm-hmm. I'm just a few blocks from here. And as the tornado sirens were going off, I'm making my way out to the car. You can see that I'm completely soaked all the way through.
0: I do
1: from
0: see that, yes.
1: Sheets of rain that have been coming down. But from my front porch to my car, you can almost feel the wind whipping around you, that you could say, my goodness, this is almost what a tornado feels like. Now, granted, this is based on rotation in the clouds, not mm-hmm. on any confirmed touchdown. But if you were out of doors just 5 or 10 minutes ago in the Wausau area, you would say, gee, it feels like the wind is swirling around me, that this is what a tornado. I mean, you know what a blizzard or a snowstorm feels like. You know what heavy downpour of rain, even with some hail or sleet, feels like. This is, if you were outside just 10 minutes ago, you would say, this is what a tornado feels like. Although, emphasizing, no confirmed touchdowns, this storm is unusual because it's right over an urban and populated area. We were saying on the morning show earlier today, mm-hmm. you know, what's the most common scenario in Wisconsin? Most of Wisconsin is a rural and unpopulated state, so a lot of our tornadoes hit in rural and unpopulated areas. This storm's a little bit different because it's right over the biggest city in central Wisconsin. It is right over Wausau, Wisconsin.
0: Indeed. And again, I'm taking a look at the radar right now. And for those of you just joining us, kind of described what we're looking for in these radar returns when you're seeing something that is a radar indicated activity. You're looking for a C shape or a crescent shape, if you will, in the heaviest of the returns. So the yellows, the reds, that is the shape that you are looking for. That C shape right now continues to be right over Wausau. So that backs up what Chris has just told you all, that there is some rotation in this storm. Chris, just describing the winds whipping around just outside of downtown Wausau in the, correct me if I'm wrong, you describe it as the near west side?
1: I'm the near west side, near not west far side. From Marathon Park.
0: Yes, indeed. And I am not far from Chris as well. So that is kind of the neighborhood that we're talking about. We have already kind of seen that rotation. We're hearing sirens right now around downtown Wausau. I'm sure for those of you that are just joining us too, you probably got the notification on your phone to the emergency alert of a tornado warning. We heard the EAS receiver. I'm just refreshing the data right now from the National Weather Service. We are not seeing an update on that just yet. But
1: I'll tell everyone this as you look to refresh your computer screen. Mike Leishner is sitting in front of all of our studio monitors, so he'll right. get the very latest up there for you.
0: Indeed.
1: There's never really good news when a tornado warning is issued for your area. If there's anything that I can tell you that's positive, on the radar that we're seeing in studio now, the heaviest bands of rain, which is indicating in the red and yellow and orange, is moving fairly fast. And it's a fairly narrow band that this is going to pass through the Wausau area fairly quickly. If you are north or east of Wausau, this this small, narrow, but intense line of thunderstorms is moving towards you, which means it's possible that the tornado warning may be going up for additional areas north and east of Wausau. We're monitoring for that right now.
0: And right now, we do have the latest from the National Weather Service just 3 minutes ago. At 4:01, a severe thunderstorm capable of producing a tornado was located 8 miles northeast of Wausau. And as Chris said, moving due east at 40 miles per hour. This is still radar indicated at this point. We do not have any confirmation of a tornado touchdown, but the storm is being described as tornadic, and for now will remain over mainly rural areas of northeastern Marathon County, including Sunset, Ringle, Glendon, Nutterville, and Hogarty. So if you are in those areas right now, take cover. Move to a basement of an interior room on the lowest floor of a sturdy building. Avoid windows. If you are outdoors in a mobile home or in a vehicle, move to the closest substantial shelter and protect yourself from flying debris. Again, this is a tornado warning that is going to remain in effect for Marathon County until 4:30 for radar indicated rotation. We do not have confirmation of a touchdown with this storm just yet. So now, as we've got that update, we'll kind of back out and remind you as well that we do have severe thunderstorm warnings that remain in effect for the area south of Wausau between Wausau and Stevens Point. We have severe thunderstorm warnings that remain in effect for the Appleton to Green Bay area. And as I take a look at the area from Sheboygan to Milwaukee, we've seen tornado warnings in that area as well, and a line of severe thunderstorm warnings that has extended for the last couple of hours, basically from Appleton all the way down to Chicago. So this is a massive line of storms. And right now, Wausau is, if you will, the dot of the I on that, as sirens are going off again here in the Wausau area. But as I take a look at the latest warning data right now, again, the warning area, Wausau has been removed from that as this system pushes off to the east, as you heard Chris mention earlier. But again, at 4:01, this severe thunderstorm capable of producing a tornado was still active, heading due east, Sunset, Ringle, Glendon, Nutterville, and Hogarty. If you are in those areas, you do want to seek shelter immediately, as this system basically popped up over Wausau and is now moving due east. And you heard Chris say earlier, felt like tornado conditions outside of downtown Wausau. But right now, that is moved out of Wausau. And if you are in the northeastern part of Marathon County, you need to be taking shelter at this time as this system continues to move and develop.
1: Northeastern Marathon County remains under a tornado warning until 4:30, and we will stay in our severe weather coverage across all of these Midwest communication stations between now and then. At that time, we'll let you know if the tornado warning is allowed to expire or if it extends. Again, heavy rain in the Wausau area. It even looks like outside downtown that rain continues to fall, but the wind is not whipping up like it was 10 or 15 minutes ago. The National Weather Service will post these tornado warnings if they're looking at their Doppler radar and see that rotation indicating in the clouds. That's why this tornado warning has gone up into effect, not because of any confirmed touchdowns. But if law enforcement or if train spotters do say that that's happened, we'll pass that on to you immediately.
0: Yeah, we haven't seen anything yet to confirm a touchdown. And as I'm looking at the radar right now, especially, again, that line from Wausau to Stevens Point is where the heaviest of the rain is right now. We are starting to see some of those hook echoes that I described earlier. We are seeing some of those flatten out, but that doesn't mean that you are out of the woods yet. You're out of the woods when the National Weather Service cancels the warning and says that they will allow the warning to expire. But right now, as I refresh the warning page, we are still seeing that at 4:01, a severe thunderstorm capable of producing a tornado was located 8 miles northeast of Wausau, heading east at 40 miles per hour. Again, the biggest threats with this storm are flying debris that will be dangerous to those caught without shelter. Mobile homes could be damaged or destroyed. Damage to roofs, windows, and vehicles will occur. And tree damage is also likely as well. And right now, this thunderstorm is going to remain over mainly rural areas of northeastern Marathon County, including Sunset, Ringle, Glandon, Nutterville, and Hogarty. So if you are in those areas, do take shelter now. For move to an interior room on the lowest floor of a sturdy building. Avoid windows. If you're outdoors in a mobile home or in a vehicle, go to the closest substantial shelter and, again, protect yourself from flying debris. This is a tornado warning that was issued for Marathon County just about 10 or 15 minutes ago and is going to last until 4:30. We are not getting any indication that this will be allowed to expire or will be canceled early. So if you are in the path of that storm, seek shelter immediately and protect yourself, protect your property as well. Chris, we've known that this was going to be happening throughout the day. Today, we've heard that this was possible. We had Wausau Events earlier today to say that they were not going to move tonight's concert on the square. They postponed it outright, knowing that this was possible. So I guess this shouldn't really be a surprise to anyone. But still, when something pops up as quickly as it did today, certainly something to take note of and make sure that if you are in the path of this storm that you seek shelter immediately.
1: When the National Weather Service forecasts the chance for severe weather, they put a number on it, usually 1 through 5. 5 meaning that severe weather like tornado activity is almost a certainty. Our area this morning was under 1 and 2s, with 2s more likely to the areas north and east of Wausau, 1s from Wausau back. I'll tell you this, over the recent years, that severe weather forecasting, that is telling you we expect severe weather, severe thunderstorms, hail, high winds, the possibility of tornadoes, that forecasting has gotten much more accurate in recent years. Than when you hear that your area is under a 1 or a 2 or something higher than that, you ought to take that risk seriously. And we had said that as early as yesterday, and again this morning where we had a line of showers and thunderstorms move through, that all of this area remained under a forecast 1 or 2 for the threat of severe weather for tonight. And it turns out that that forecast is right on the money.
0: Yes, indeed. And taking a look right now at the latest radar images, still seeing the heaviest of the rainfall is actually just leaving the Wausau area right now. Merrill, you're actually seeing some heavier showers at this time. Stevens Point seeing some heavier rain right now, too. And as you head down, it's closer to the south and east. Rain starting to let up around the Fox Valley area. And towards Milwaukee, that heavy rain that we were talking about earlier with that big line of severe thunderstorms that was heading from the Fox Valley down to Milwaukee into northern and northeastern Illinois, that is now pushing off over Lake Michigan. But this area here, this is kind of the back end of that storm that just developed over about the last half hour to 45 minutes or so. We saw some severe thunderstorms in Clark County that popped up and we're pushing towards the east. Well, this is, I guess, a continuation of that. And again, the reason we are in continuous coverage right now is because we had that tornado warning pop up for the immediate Wausau area, saying a tornadic thunderstorm or a thunderstorm capable of producing a tornado was going to be over Wausau at about 3:55. And as Chris, whose voice you heard just a few moments ago, said, could confirm at that time, and Chris was able to confirm that from personal experience as he was getting to the broadcast center here, saying, yes, the situation and the conditions certainly seemed ripe for a tornado. A Doppler radar indicated tornado warning. Again, we have no confirmation at this time of any touchdown with this storm. If we do get that, we will pass it along to you as soon as we have it. But again, for now, this tornado warning, as we are just about to the halfway point of it here at 4:13, the tornado warning set to expire at 4:30. Again, this is due to a Doppler radar indicated tornado. And we have new information now from the National Weather Service on this storm that the system capable of producing a tornado was located 13 miles southwest of Anago and heading due east at 40 miles per hour. This remains a radar-indicated tornado warning, and the biggest threats or biggest impacts of this storm remain flying debris, which will be dangerous to those caught without shelter. Mobile homes will likely be damaged or destroyed. There could be damage to roofs, windows, and vehicles as well. Tree damage is also likely. So now you're areas that are under the impact of this storm include Glendon and Hogarty. So if you are in those areas, again, a central location about 13 miles southwest of Anago. So if you are in Langlade County, just there at the border as well, you should be taking shelter now, moving to a basement or an interior room on the lowest floor of a sturdy building. Avoid windows. Again, if you are caught outdoors, move to the closest substantial shelter and protect yourself from flying debris. Again, no indication that this tornado warning, as we have reached kind of the halfway point, is going to be allowed to expire or extended. But it is, as of 4:10 anyway, still a storm capable of producing a tornado. So if you are in the path of this storm, which again now has moved into the Glendon, Hogarty, and Anago areas, 13 miles southwest of Anago, you need to be taking shelter. Again, the history of this storm is it kind of formed right over the top of Wausau. As you heard Chris talk about earlier when he got into the studio, you could feel rotation, some swirling winds in the downtown Wausau area. We've heard sirens going off in Wausau at one time or another. And the storm quickly pushed to the east and now is pushing a bit north as well.
1: You know, we ask you as you listen to this coverage, kind of imagine a map. I know some of us are geographically challenged, some of us aren't, but imagine a map with Wausau, the heaviest line of this immediate rain, local in our area, that's the red and orange on the radar, has now moved to the east of Wausau. You know also that there's not a lot of stuff between here and Anago. The next big city that is in the line of this storm is Anago, and that part of Langlade County, for now at least, is under a severe thunderstorm warning. So if you live to the east, that area, what's the, Nutterville has the unincorporated sign between here and Anago, and there's just a lot of farmland, not many houses out there. But this, the heaviest leading edge of that is pushing into your area. Anago would be the next community that we would be worried about. No tornado warning up for that part of Langlade County. Anago right now remains under a severe thunderstorm warning until 5 o'clock Central Time.
0: And everybody under a severe thunderstorm watch until at least 7 o'clock. So there is still that on the map, but the watch again for many has turned into a warning. I was actually just telling somebody else the difference between a watch and a warning. If you are making tacos, you're having taco night, the watch is all the taco ingredients spread out on your table. The warning is you actually have the taco on your plate and you are about ready to consume it. So again, we are at the warning phase of this system. The severe thunderstorm warning, the tornado warnings all remain in effect for about another 10 minutes yet. As we are watching this system, Chris described that area between Wausau and Anago. The heaviest of the rain right now is just encroaching on that. So if you're in the Nutterville area, that area where Langlade County kind of hugs Marathon County, you're going to be seeing some heavier rain from this system in just a matter of a few minutes. And again, this is still considered a tornadic storm. So if you are in that area that I just described, that border between Marathon and Langlade County, you need to be seeking shelter right now because this thunderstorm is still considered tornadic and there is still the possibility of some tornadic activity with this system. Reminding you again, we are going live on all stations right now with a tornado warning for Marathon County that remains in effect until 4:30. At 4:10 p.m., a severe thunderstorm capable of producing a tornado was located 13 miles southwest of Anago, moving east at 40 miles per hour. The hazard with this storm, again, tornado, it is radar-indicated rotation. We do not have a spotter or law enforcement confirmation of a touchdown yet at this time. That doesn't mean that that can't happen. Flying debris will be dangerous to those caught without shelter. Mobile homes will be damaged or destroyed, and damage to roofs, windows, and vehicles will occur. Tree damage is also likely with this storm. The Ringgold, Glendon, and Hogarty areas remain under the gun with this. Nutterville, as we just mentioned, and anything to the south and west of Anago, right there on the border between Marathon and Langlade County. You are next up with this storm. So if you are in that area, we encourage you to seek shelter now, Move to a basement or an interior room on the lowest floor of a sturdy building. Avoid windows. And again, if you are caught outdoors or in a mobile home, move to the closest substantial shelter and protect yourself from flying debris. Again, a tornado warning remains in effect until 4:30 for a northeastern Marathon County for a system located 13 miles southwest of Anago and moving due east at 40 miles per hour. This system already has a history of prompting tornado sirens in the Wausau area. Again, this all started at about 3:55 or so, right over the top of Wausau. We saw some pretty significant hook echoes in the radar returns. And now as we are looking at the radar, we are seeing the heaviest of the rain push through the Wausau area. We are still seeing some substantial rain right now in the Stevens Point area. But for folks in Anago and in that area, again, right between Langlade and Marathon County, you are going to be seeing the heavy rain with this and everything else that comes with this storm, which again has prompted a tornado warning that started right here over the Wausau area and has been pushing to the north and east fairly steadily over the last 20 minutes or so. Chris, what are you seeing on the radar over there?
1: Well, right, tornado now? Warning remains up for the Wausau area for another 10 minutes. Severe thunderstorm warning now for eastern Portage County and for the southeastern part of Marathon County. And the National Weather Service listing some more of the smaller communities. Again, there's not much between Wausau and Anago, but some of those smaller unincorporated areas that will be impacted by this storm. Again, it's moving due east. The National Weather Service says that Amherst will be impacted by this storm. Eldoran, Pike Lake, Polonia, North Star, Rosholt, Holt, Ellis, Nelsonville, and Shantytown. Again, many of those areas not under the tornado warning, but are under the severe thunderstorm warning that remains in effect. That severe thunderstorm warning is going to stay in effect also until 4:30 for northeastern and southeastern Marathon County. There is a broader thunderstorm warning that's further south and further east, and that's going to stay up until 5 o'clock today.
0: Yes, and as we mentioned earlier, this just the whole history of this storm is part of a significant line that we have known about that is coming. We've known could be a possibility. In fact, my family in South Dakota saw some significant action yesterday with this, and now it's here. We've known that this was going to be pushing our way as part of a larger system across the Midwest. We have seen a significant amount of severe thunderstorm warnings and tornado warnings between the Fox Valley down to Milwaukee and even into the Chicago area. At one point, just solid orange on the map between the Fox Valley and Chicago. Just severe thunderstorm warnings going across multiple National Weather Service offices there from Milwaukee to Green Bay and Chicago. This system is kind of the top of all of that right now. And it popped up over the Wausau area just before 4 o'clock. All of a sudden, we went from no real action here in the Wausau area to heavy downpours to suddenly the emergency alerts for a tornado warning, which started going off on all of our phones here in the office at the same time. And then, of course, the EAS receiver popped off with a severe with a tornado warning, and that is why we are continuing to bring you this live coverage here on Midwest Communications stations out of Wausau because of this tornado warning, which will now expire at 4:30. The storm that prompted the warning has moved out of the area, therefore the warning will be allowed to expire. So the tornado warning for northeastern Marathon County that was in effect until 4:30 will be allowed to expire 7 minutes from now. We are not seeing the rotation with this system that we were when it developed over Wausau about a half hour ago. So that is going to be allowed to expire. A severe thunderstorm watch, though, will remain in effect until 7 o'clock for central and north central Wisconsin. So for the folks that were under that tornado warning, still encourage you to seek shelter because there's nothing saying that this storm couldn't pick up some more energy, redevelop, that rotation may come back. But as of now, we do have a good sign that the tornado warning for Marathon County is indeed going to be allowed to expire at 4:30, though the severe thunderstorm warnings for eastern Marathon County into Langlade County, Shawnee County, looking at Wapaka over towards the Green Bay area, that line does remain on the map as well. So do take note of that as you are sheltering in place at this time under this storm, because there is the possibility that some of this could redevelop over the next couple of hours or so.
1: Tonight and tomorrow, you're going to hear stories from your friends and neighbors, because areas just to the east of Wausau, places like Ringle, you know, it was 2 months ago that line of tornadoes came through and caused all the damage. And again, do we get a little complacent with tornado warnings? Sure. It always damages some guy's barn, some guy out of town. The trees are down in the middle of nowhere on some rural road. I'm sure that there are people who take the tornado warning, who heed the warning much more seriously, considering the damage that we had, what, just in late April?
0: Yes, indeed. So if you are in the path of this storm, again, that is a great point there, Chris, because if you are within the path of that storm, that track that we had been talking about, the track that we have spent the last half hour talking about, from Wausau northeast towards Anago, we do still want you to be seeking shelter. Don't go outside and you know, look around and say, hey, look, I'm right in the middle of it, because this system could redevelop. It could, you know, spawn something once it gets closer to Anago. There is always that possibility. So if you are in the path of that storm, do seek shelter. Do stay indoors into an interior room away from windows. Protect yourself from the potential for flying debris, because this system, it certainly came up quickly. As you heard Chris talking about, he just stepped outside and all of a sudden started to feel a little rotation in the wind. I was on my way back from the bathroom getting ready to start some of the end of my workday tasks, and all of a sudden, here it was. Mike, we need you to go live again because we've got some storm issues coming. Let's see what this is all about. Well, that's exactly what ended up happening. And we had a tornado warning right for the top of Wausau that started at about 3:55, is going to be allowed to expire at 4:30, as the storm which prompted this warning has moved out of the area. Therefore, the warning will be allowed to expire. Let's take one last look before we sign off this coverage here. One last look at the radar map right now. And again, what we're looking for is that kind of hook echo, that crescent, that C area in this storm. We are still seeing a little bit of that near the Anago area, but it's not nearly as bad as it was when this storm developed over Wausau some half hour to 35 minutes ago. Again, that just means if you are within the Anago area, that area right near the border between Langlade and Marathon counties, do seek shelter with this storm, just because we are getting word that the tornado warning will be allowed to expire here in less than 3 minutes. Doesn't mean that you're out of the woods with this system. There is still the possibility for some heavy wind, some damaging hail, all the other stuff that can come with a tornado warning, or even just, of course, straight line winds as well. So if you are in the path of this storm, which started over Wausau, again, what, Chris, about some 30, 35 minutes ago?
1: And it came upon us quickly. It sure did.
0: It, and has just moved due east at 40 miles per hour to the northeast at about 40 miles per hour or so. That, just as quickly as this has kind of fizzled out for us here in the immediate Wausau area, it certainly can reappear somewhere else, especially if you are within that line that we have been talking about. From the area to the northeastern Marathon County, southwestern Langlade County, and areas to the north and east of there. So even if you're looking at Crandon, Kashina, Shawano, you might be seeing some heavier rain with this storm system over the next few minutes as well. And again, as we are allowing this tornado warning to expire, if something does indeed redevelop that becomes a threat to us here in the Wausau area and into Marathon County, we will certainly break into programming again. But Chris, I think here, as we are now at 90 seconds away from this one expiring, I think we are at a good spot to leave this one. Chris, I appreciate your on-the-spot reporting with this system.
1: Yeah, we advise our midway.
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Mike Dubord and you rolling through a Wednesday afternoon. Happy hump day to you. Corey Kent, Cole Wetzel. Here's Rocky Mountain Low, Great Country, 101.9 WDEZ.

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I was on a boat that day. That's Old Dominion. 101.9 WDEZ rolling through a Wednesday afternoon with Jason Aldean. 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
5: Watch out for a few strong thunderstorms through the late afternoon today. It'll be warm and very muggy with highs in the low 80s. And then tonight, some strong storms likely early. Partly cloudy later on, down to 65. Tomorrow, increasing clouds, a good chance of rain and a few thunderstorms midday and into the afternoon, high of 78. I'm 9 News meteorologist Justin Lowe.
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0: 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Got a request for Jake Owens, I Was Jack, You Were Diane. I promise it's coming up in just a few, but first, Riley Green. Here's Change My Mind, Great Country, WDEZ.
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1: 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There's going to be professional cowboys and cowgirls from around the country competing to showcase their talents. 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

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Max McNown coming up in just a few. We'll check in with Russell Dickerson. 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

6 months later, Megan Maroney, 101.9 WDEZ, Mike Newport and you. Happy Hump Day. I got Jelly Roll coming up in just a few. And now Luke Combs, here's Be By You. 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

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Here's Love You Too Late. This is Great Country.

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17: Watch out for a few strong thunderstorms through the late afternoon today. It'll be warm and very muggy with highs in the low 80s. And then tonight, some strong storms likely early. Partly cloudy later on, down to 65. Tomorrow, increasing clouds, a good chance of rain and a few thunderstorms midday and into the afternoon, high of 78. I'm 9 News meteorologist Justin Lowe.
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Say so. And that's the latest from Dan and Shay called Say So. 101.9 WDEZ. Ella Langley, Morgan Wallen on the way. Right now, Dustin Lynch, Mackenzie Porter. Here's Thinking About You.

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Come on, baby, why don't we just dance? Josh Turner, 101.9 WDEZ. Strong storms in the forecast. Be careful when you're out there driving the roadways. Brothers Osborne on the way in just a few, but first, Jason Aldean. Here's Don't Tell on Me. 101.9 WDEZ is great country.

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Bailey Zimmerman and Chevy Silverado. 101.9 WDEZ. That's going to do it for me. Mike Duborn saying catch you later. I appreciate you hanging out with me today. Let's do it again tomorrow, shall we? I got Luke Combs coming up in just a little bit. John Party right around the corner, and so is Midland. I'm going to leave you today, however, with Lainey Wilson. There are certain things a man just ought to know. 101.9 WDEZ is great country. Bye-bye.

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